0: little boys while they're fishing. That seems to be the time boys listen best. It's the only quiet time there is for wishing. It's the only time when God and boys can rest.
1: You know, boy, can almost hear God's whisper out here in the willows.
0: Oh, you're right, Grant, but you gotta get real quiet.
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0: You got her, boys.
1: God.

kids listen best. 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And it's the only time when God boys can rest. Okay, let me

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This old house was home and comfort as we fought the storm could lie. This old house once rang with laughter, this old house heard many shouts. Now she trembles in the darkness when the night wind walks about. 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

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Oh,

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But old Moses wanted a way to get out. Moses in his mind, he's beginning to doubt. He said, Lord, old Pharaoh ain't gonna listen to me. Well, the Lord said, son, throw down the rod. So Moses did, then he cried to God, cause it turned to a snake as evil and a wicked as sin. Then he cried again with an awful wail, for the Lord said, seize him by the tail. And Moses did.

Some of the fondest memories of my childhood were woven around supper time, when Mom would come to the back steps of the old home place. She'd say, "George, come on in, it's supper time." Oh my, but I'd love to hear that once more. But you know, for me, time has woven the realization of a truth that is even more thrilling. And that's when the Lord comes to the portals of glory and says to come on in for supper time. And we'll be gathered around the table with the Lord himself at the greatest supper time of them all.

You know, I've got a lot more days behind me than I have ahead of me, and I know that. But I also know this. Should he return tonight, I'm packed and ready to go. Got my house all in order.